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Radio 971. A very good morning. Welcome to Real Mornings right here on 971. My name is Dre. Gonna be keeping you company all the way until 10, playing you nothing but the best mix of music. Right now, you're listening to the best mix of inspirational music with meaningful lyrics right here on 971. So sit back, relax, and enjoy the ride.

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Real Radio 971. Thank you once again for keeping it locked on to Real Radio. Thank you for all your lovely dedication. Shout outs coming your way. Very big hi going out to Ramani Batagala. Big hi to you as well. Thank you very much for being a part of the show. Says hi. Good morning to you, dear Dre. Listening to your show as well. Dedication goes out to Ramani and Nishant Batagala all the way from Moratuwa. Thank you very much, guys, for being a part of the show. Also, very big hi going out to Gertrude Sindhuratna. Says, good morning, Dre. Enjoying your show as well. Real mornings with the best company ever. Thank you very much. Dedication goes out to Anton, Nadisha and to Lakshan. Have a blessed day. Thank you very much, guys, for keeping it locked on to Real Radio right here on 971. Also, very big hi going out very specially to Pushpika. Big hi to you as well. Ramona Pereira, very big hi to you. Nice to have you on board. And thank you once again for keeping it locked on to Real Radio. Playing you nothing but the best mix of music. Says, good morning, dear Dre. Enjoying the best mix of music. Dedication goes out to Marlon, Stefan and Dylan and all my friends out there.

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Real Radio 971. Thank you very much. A very good morning. If you just locked in, going all the way to Gaul. Yes, of course. We got Priyani Sinanayaka De Silva. Says hi. A very good morning to you, dear Dre. Enjoying your lovely music and wonderful company as always. It's been excellent. Dedication goes out to Melanka, Melanta Jayanta, and Priyani Sinanayaka De Silva, all the way at Vanchuvela, Gaul. Thank you so much, dear Dre. Wishing you a blessed day. Thank you very much, Priyani, for keeping it locked on to Real Radio right here on 971. Rivka, big hi to you as well. Says good morning, Dre. Enjoying the best mix of music right here on 971. Thank you very much for keeping it locked on to Real Radio. Also, very big hi going out to Mary Correa. Says, hey Dre, good morning to you, and enjoying the best mix of music right here on Real Radio 971. Dedication goes out very specially to Mary and to your family as well. Thank you, Mary, for being a part of the show.

Radio 971. A very good morning. This is Real Mornings. Dedication goes out to Philomena Fernando. Big hi to you, Philomena. Nice to have you on the show. Says, hey, Dre, very good morning to you. Enjoying the best mix of music. Dedication goes out to Prem, Chaya, Natalie, and all my friends. That's Christine Ryu, Sherin, Patricia, Jans, Gauri, Gunavardhana, Maziha, Damyante Kumar, Nala, Nishanta, Tim, Timothy, Rasika Chandimal, and all my lovely friends that are listening to Real Radio right now. Thank you very much for being a part of the show. Nala, a very good morning to you. Thank you very much for keeping it locked on to Real Radio. Also, a very big hi going out to Srima De Silva. Says, dear Dre, enjoying the best mix music on your show. Dedication goes out to my family and friends as well, locked on to Real Radio. Thank you very much, Srima.

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0: 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Welcome to Real Mornings. 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

Real Radio 971, very big hi going out to Hiromi Pierce. Says, good morning, dear Dre. Wishing you a wonderful day. Enjoy the fabulous spiritual music. Dedication goes out to Ninesh, Hiroshan, Trevin, and Sachini, all from Morocco. Thank you very much for keeping it locked on to Real Radio right here on 971 Hiromi. Also, very big hi going out very specially to Dianti. Big hi to you as well. Thank you very much for being a part of the show. Jancy De Silva says, hey, Dre, enjoying the best mix of gospel music and all the lovely hits as well. Thank you very much, Jancy, to you and your family as well. Locked on to Real Radio right here on 971. We got Gauri Gunawardhan on the show. Says, hello, Dre. Good morning to you. Dedication goes out to Lal, Dinita, Sachin Gunawardhan and all my friends as well. Philomena, Fernando, Irasha, Vikramasinghe and all my friends locked on to Real Radio right here on 971.

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In the city, Colombo. 971. 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

Your friends out there as well, locked on to Real Radio. Going on very special, Rosemary Shockman. Big hi to you, Rosemary. Nice to have you on board as well. Thank you very much for keeping it locked on to Real Radio right here on 971.

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This is The Real Mornings. Thank you very much for keeping locked on to Real Radio. Very big hi going out to Asmin Hanifa. Big hi to you as well. Says Dre, a very good morning to you. Thank you very much, Asmin. Says good morning, dear Dre. Enjoying your dream show as well. Lovely music, all those hits as well. Enjoying the show all the way from the beautiful hill country, Kandy as well. Asmin, thank you very much for all the lovely updates and stuff like that. Very big hi going out to Matilda Peter on the show. Dedication goes out very specially to your family, Matilda. That's we, Talita, Roshni, Roshan, Brian, Zara, Helen, and all your FP friends as well, locked on to Real Radio right here on 971. Patricia Rodrigo, big hi to you, Patricia. Nice to have you on board as well. This is Patricia Rodrigo. Thank you for keeping locked on to Real Radio right here on 971. Sonalisha Abraham, a very good morning to you. Says, hey Dre, good morning. Enjoying the best mix of music right here on 971. Shanaz Nalim is on board. Says, dear Dre, good morning to you. Have a lovely day. Enjoying the great mix of music. Thank you very much.

0: Real Radio 971. This is the morning show. Thank you once again for keeping it locked on to Real Radio. The post is on. You can drop all your dedications and your shout outs as well on your comments. Verbi Kai going out to Indu De Silva says, hey Dre, good morning. Have a pleasant day. Enjoying the show and God bless you as well. Dedication goes out to my family and friends, everyone listening to Real Radio right here on 971. Thank you very much for keeping it locked on to Real Radio right here on 971. Verbi Kai going out. Very special to Timothy. Big hi to you, buddy. Not forgetting to say a big hi going out. Russell locked on to the show. Randy, big hi to you as well. Real Radio 971, a very good morning. Welcome to Real Mornings. 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

Real Radio 971 dedication goes out very, very specially to Ruth DiCrezzo all the way from Melbourne, Australia. Thank you very much, Ruth. A very good morning to you. And thank you for keeping it locked on to Real Radio. She says, hey, Dre, a very good morning to you. Wishing you a blessed day and a peaceful day ahead as well with lots of God's blessings. Dedication goes out to my family, Clinton, Tammy, Musashi and Tyra all from Kote. Thanks, dear Dre. Hope you're having a great one. And thank you once again for keeping it locked on to Real Radio right here on 971 Ruth.

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In the city, Colombo. 971. 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Island-wide. 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It's on the air everywhere. 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

0: Real Radio 971, playing nothing but the best mix of music. Welcome to Real Mornings as well. Thank you once again for keeping it real. Dedication goes out very specially to Mazia. Big hi to you, Mazia. How's it going? Thank you very much. Says, hey Dre, a very big hello and a glorious morning to you. Wishing you a beautiful day as well. Thank you very much. Dedication goes out very specially to your family. That's Mazia all the way from Moratuwa, saying hi to her friends. Ruth DiCrezzo all the way from Melbourne. Karen Alexander of Mount Lavinia. Doreen Junkiro Vattala, Philomena Fernand of Jaila, Zarina Zubair from Gaul, Dilrukshidharan of Rajgiriya, and Patricia Pereira of Khadana. Thank you for keeping it locked on to Real Radio right here on 971. Also, very big hi going out very, very specially to Dilrukshidharan. A big hi to you, Dilrukshi. How's it going? Thank you very much for being a part of the show. Nelia, a very good morning to you. Dre, enjoying the best mix of music. Thank you very much, Nelia, for keeping it locked on to the show. Also, we got Judy Costa on board as well. Says, good morning, dear Dre. Wishing you a great day and enjoying the best mix of music. Dedication goes out to Jackie, Christina, Princess Rachel, Jessica, Jason, and baby Kiara as well, locked on to the show.
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Now is play that funky music right here on the show. Good morning, welcome back. Thank you once again for keeping locked on to our Real Radio right here. Playing you nothing but the best mix of music on this lovely morning. Ladies and gentlemen, thank you very much. Keeping it locked on to our Real Radio. Great Thursday. It's the 6th of August, 2026 right here on the show. Good morning, hot and bright. Great day right here on the show. Hope you guys are dropping all your lovely dedications and shout-outs. We got loads today. Thank you for being a part of the show. Dedication is going out very special to Krishmi. Good morning to you. After a very, very long time, send me a message. How's it going? Are you back in the island? Yes, of course. Thank you very much for being a part of the show. Dedication is also going out very specially to Kim. Good morning to you. Hope you're having a great morning. Locked on to Real Radio. Russell, good morning. And thank you very much for dropping your shout-outs. Your dedications right here on the show. Good morning, guys. Welcome to Real Mornings right here on 971. Thank you very much. Yes, of course. A very big hi going out very, very specially to Gayatri. Good morning to you. Johanna, good morning. Thank you very much for being a part of the show. Natalie, a very good morning. Seshani, a very good morning. Thank you very much for being a part of the show. Dedications goes out very, very special to Rooney. Good morning, guys. Going out very special to Daryl. A very good morning to you. Carmen, good morning. Thank you very much for being a part of the show. Asif, a very good morning. Shinika, good morning to you. Fallon, good morning. Thank you very much for being a part of the show. Good to have you on board, girl. Thank you very much for being a part of the show. Dedications going out very special to Suraj. Good morning to you. Indunil, big shout to you. Thank you very much for being a part of the show right here on 971. Hasanta, a very good morning. Ramesh, good morning. Thank you very much for being a part of the show. Thank you for keeping it real right here on 971. Dedications going out very specially to Chandima. A very good morning. Also, a very big hi going out very specially to Ayendri. Good morning, guys. Welcome to Real Radio right here on 971. Gayatri, a very good morning. Thank you very much. Keep it locked on to Real Radio right here on 971. Good morning, guys. Welcome to Real Radio right here on the show. Thank you very much. Dedication goes out very specially to Priyanta. Good morning to you. All that and more happens right here on the show. We got the great people as well locked on to Real Radio right here as well from DSL. Thank you very much for DSL for keeping it locked on to Real Radio right here on 971. Thank you very much. Keep me locked on to the show. Good morning. Dedication is also going out very specially to Hasita. Good morning to you. Welcome to Real Mornings right here on 971. Thank you very much. Keep me locked on to Real Radio. Yes, of course, like I told you, wake up the great people as well from DSL. Thank you very much to DSL for keeping it real, keeping you informed, and keeping you our vehicle in top condition. Yes, of course. Let me tell you more about DSL, okay? 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That's Douglas and Sons. Thank you very much to Douglas and Sons for keeping it real right here on 971. Right, in the meantime, Harita, good morning to you, man. Welcome to the show. Send me a message, a waving flag. Ray, don't forget to say hi to me, of course, man. Always. Thank you very much for being a part of the show right here on 971. Right, in the meantime, here we go. Daniel O'Donnell.

0: 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Very good morning. Welcome to Real Mornings. 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

Guys, there you go. Break my stride right here on the show. Good morning. Welcome back. Yes, of course, I'm back. And thank you so much for being locked on to Real Radio right here on 971 with the best mix of music coming right at you. Let's see what's on and what's not on our fan page as well. Thank you very much, guys. Keep it locked on to Real Radio right here on 971. Good morning. Okay, let's see who is Icebreaker today. All right, let the page load. I got a few dedications. We got dedications going out very specially to Dinumini. Big shout to you. Hope you're having a great morning. Locked on to Real Radio right here on 971. Say Sat, good morning to you. Fayan, a very good morning. Akila, a very good morning to you. Thank you very much for being a part of the show. Kushan, good morning to you. Keshana, good morning. Indunil, good morning. Dedications also going out very specially to Christian. Big shout to you, Krishan. Suraj, very good morning. Thank you very much, guys, for being a part of the show. Shalini, good morning to you. Also, Devika, very good morning. Pramoda, good morning. Sachini, good morning. Malita, very good morning to you. Deepal, a very good morning. Sasha, good morning to you. Dedications going out very specially to Varuna, good morning. Nidarshi, good morning. Kosala, very big hi to you. Gihan, a very good morning to Dallas, a very good morning. Rochelle, good morning. Thank you very much for being a part of the show. Dedication goes out to Nishanta, going out very special. Romain, big hi to you. Devmini, big shout to you as well. Thank you very much for being a part of Real Radio right here on 971. Ranjana, big shout to you. Warren, very big hi to you as well. Thank you very much for being a part of the show. Not forget, super big hi going out to Kyle and all your friends locked on to Real Radio right here on 971. Good morning, guys. Thank you once again. Very big hi going out to Nadika. To you and all your friends locked on to Real Radio right here as always. Right, in the meantime, here we go with another great song, and then I'm going to be getting into all your lovely dedications, your shout outs that you posted on our Facebook fan page. Let's see who is the Icebreaker today.

Billy Ocean, right here on the show. Welcome back. Yes, of course. Let's see who is Icebreaker right here on 971. Thank you very much for being about the show, dropping all your lovely dedications and shout outs right here every morning. Thank you, guys. We got loads of shout outs coming your way. Going out very specially to Iqbal. Good morning to you. Also going out very specially to Ilyas. Good morning to you, my friend. Welcome to Real Radio right here on 971. Duncan, a very good morning. Suresh, good morning to you. Going out very special to Fatima. A very good morning. Thank you very much for being a part of the show. Khadija, good morning to you. Welcome to Real Radio right here on 971. We got Ralina Samsudi. Ladies and gentlemen, today's icebreaker happens to be Ralina Samsudi. Good to have you on the show as the icebreaker right here on 971. Thank you very much for being a part of Real Radio right here. As always, yes, of course. A very good morning to you, dear Dre. Wishing you a stunning Thursday. Dedications to Mazia Halaj, Dilrukshi Daratna, Hariz Azhar, and all my dear friends and family. Thank you so much for the amazing music on Real Mornings and your cheerful company. As always, much love and blessings to you all. Thank you very much, Ralina. Good to have you on the show on this great Thursday morning right here on Real Radio. At number two, we got Yvonne Derex Windsor on the show. Good morning to you, Yvonne. Welcome to Real Radio right here on 971. Judy Costa, good morning to you. Good morning, dear Dre. Wishing you a fabulous day. Dedication to Stefan, Jackie, Christina, Princess Rachel, Jason, Kiara, and baby Rihanna as well. Locked on to Real Radio. Thank you very much. Kusmi, a very good morning to you. Annette Fernando is on the show. Good morning to you, Annie. Welcome to Real Radio. Good to have you on the show. Good morning, dear Dre. Wishing you a fabulous and a blessed Thursday. Thank you for all the awesome gospel and the wonderful music. Dedication goes out to Migs in Aussie, not forgetting Dawn and Anne. Okay, thank you very much, guys, for being a part of the show. That's me on Rana Singh all the way from down under Australia, locked on to Real Radio right here on 971. Good afternoon to you, Minon. Welcome to the show. Yes, of course, we're a big hi going out very specially to Albert. Good morning to you, man. Welcome to the show. We got Hasanta on board as well. Thank you very much for the shout out. Send me a message a while ago. Thank you, buddy, for being a part of Real Radio. Elvis Coolman is on the show. Good morning, Trey. Enjoying your show. Yes, of course. Thank you very much, Elvis, for being a part of the show. Ronald Derrick is on the show. Good morning to you, Ronald. Welcome to Real Radio right here on 971. Kumara Well is also on the show. Good morning to you, Kumara. Welcome to Real Radio. Christo is on the show. Good morning, Christo. Welcome to Real Mornings right here on 971. Pamela Raju is on board. A very good morning, dear Dre. Enjoying the awesome music as always with your company. Please dedicate a beautiful song to my grandkids, Pranisha, Renisha, as both are celebrating their 7th birthday today. All right. Great. Okay. There you go. Two birds in one stone. Thank you very much for being a part of the show. Okay. Let me try to figure out where the band is right now as well. The guys must be having tea right now. Okay. But let's see if I can find them and get them to sing you guys a very happy birthday. Okay, right, in the meantime, here we go. As I find the band, very big hi going out to Krishan. Good morning to you, Krishan. Welcome to Real Radio right here on 971. Good morning, guys. Thank you very much for keeping me locked on to Real Radio. Nigel, good morning to you. Thank you very much for being a part of Real Radio right here on 971. All right, getting back to Pamela Raju's dedication. Good to have you on the show, Pammy. Very good morning to you, and thank you very much for being a part of the show. Let's see. Pammy's grandkids are celebrating their birthdays today. Okay, let's see the lucky little kids who are celebrating their birthdays. Okay, we got Pranisha and Renisha. Okay, both celebrating their birthdays today. So, very happy birthday going out to Pranisha and Renisha, who is celebrating their 7th birthday today. Good to have you, lovely kids on the show as well. Thank you very much for being a part of the show right here on 971. Wishing you all the very best, God's blessings, a very happy birthday, very specially from Nana, Pamela, Raju as well. Wishing you all the very best and God's blessings throughout their life. Thanks, have a wonderful Thursday as well. So there you go, very happy birthday going out to Pranisha and Renisha. Thank you very much from your family, your friends, and everyone else as well. Want to wish you all the very best, and we at Real Radio as well want to wish you a super birthday to Pranisha and Renisha. This is very specially for you guys.

Thank you very much. If you're celebrating your birthday, please let me know as fast as you can, okay? Right, in the meantime, getting back to all the lovely dedications right here on the show. Beat Beckmeyer is on board. Good morning to you, Beat. I mean, not good morning. Good morning from us. But hey, a very good evening to you, Beat. About to hit the sack right here on Real Radio, but still locked on to the show. Thank you, man, for keeping it real. Pereira Tennakon, good morning to you. Very good morning to you, Dre. Blessed Thursday. Dedication goes out to my husband Rienzi, my two lovely daughters Suzanne, Julian, my handsome grandson Dwayne. Thank you, God bless you, take care, stay safe, thank you very much. Salami Cruz is on the show. Good morning, Dre. Dedication goes out to my hubby Caminus, amazing company and the music, thanks as well. Thank you guys for keeping it real right here on 971. Also very big hi going out very specially Nicodemus, good to have you on the show. Good morning, welcome back. Thank you once again for keeping it real right here on 971. Have a blessed day. Thank you very much, guys. Also, Sheriff Dean, good morning to you. Welcome to Real Mornings. Pamela Fernando, sorry, not Pamela Fernando. What am I saying, Dre? You're tripping today. It's Philomena Fernando. Good morning to you, Philomena. Welcome to Real Radio. Hi. Very good morning, dear Dre. Enjoying your show right here on 971. Good morning. Thank you very much. Sarani Vidya, hey, after a long time, how's it going? Good to have you on the show. Thank you very much for being part of Real Radio. Okay, Duncan Namalo, good morning to you, and thank you so much for being a part of Real Mornings right here on 971. Shana's Nalim is also on the show. Good morning to you, dear Dre. Enjoying your show right here on 971. Thank you very much, guys, for keeping it real as always. Right, in the meantime, still to come, we got loads of wonderful music to put you in the right kind of mood. Also, dedications going out very specially to Haritha. Good morning to you and to all your friends locked on to Real Radio. Of course, the Rastafari, Bob Marley and the Wailers for a very long time. Yes, of course, this is called Could You Be Loved right here on the show. 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

Sixpence, None the Richer. That was called Kiss Me right here on the show. Great song. Thank you very much for being a part of the show. Right here, we got dedications going on. Very special to Milan. Good morning to you. Welcome to Real Radio right here on 971. Good morning, guys. Dedications also going on. Very specially to Terry. Good morning. Welcome to Real Radio. Janet Slammerman, good morning to you, Jenny. Welcome to Real Radio. Hope you're having a great morning. Locked on to Real Radio. Asita, good morning. Welcome to the show. Malcolm and Monica Pollock, good morning, guys. Hope you guys are having a great morning right here on 971. Thank you very much. We got dedications also going on. Very special to Susie. Good morning to you. Welcome to Real Radio right here on 971. Thank you very much, guys. All right. So we got loads of thank you messages pouring in as well. Thank you for the dedication to Migs and Dawn and Anne. Appreciate it, Dre. Thank you very much, Annette Fernando. Thank you very much, Annie, for giving it real right here on 971. Also, we got Rolina Samsudin on the show. Says, thank you so much, dear Dre, for the dedication. Much appreciated. Stay safe and be blessed as always. Thank you very much, Rolina, for keeping it real right here on 971. Salome Cruz has sent me a thank you message. Thank you very much, Salome, for keeping it real. Pamela Raju has sent me a thank you message. Thank you, guys, for being a part of Real Radio right here. As always, thank you for being a part of the show. Yes, of course, Mudji is on board as well. Good morning, guys. Welcome to Real Radio. All right, so I guess that's about it. Time is up for me to move out of the studio. Hope you guys had a great one as well. Locked on to Real Radio. Before I go, today we had Rolina Samsudin as the icebreaker lady right here on Real 971. Good to have you on the show, Rolina. Thank you very much for being a part of the show as always. This is very specially for you. The last song as well, as you requested, and you were the first person to drop your dedication right here on Real Radio, on the Real Radio fan page as well. Here we go with your song. So that's about it. I shall talk to you again tomorrow at the same place, same time. Until then, take care. God bless you all. This is for you, Rolina.

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Welcome August, the month of rain, of course, wherever you are, whatever you do, be safe and

And may the flood cease. And may all those lives that are endangered be free. Let's keep that as a prayer for today as we start off the Thursday evening, all the way till Thursday evening. The Thursday afternoon's edition of Real Shuffle starts right here, all the way till 5 o'clock. I'm gonna be with you. So it's okay if something that causes stress to you happens. It just helps you to equip yourself emotionally and stabilize ourselves emotionally better than we used to be, because stress is something that is inevitable. Just because stress occurs all the time, we cannot be reacting. So how many times do we have to react? Let's think about it. Yes, it's an investment that has no return, but you know, if you rather, you know, be able to cling on to the power of music, it can change paradigms, trust me. So if you are unable to get the right kind of

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0: Sam's the event with a song called High Life. 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

How can we forget the gypsies? This land belongs to you. This land belongs to me. This land belongs to all of us to live in harmony. Yes, we celebrate the Gypsies band from the 80s and the 90s. The best band in Sri Lanka. Ever inspirational. And of course, everybody knows the Gypsies. Lovely. It's an amazing hit. And how can we forget what our own from Mother Lanka? So, much love going out to the Gypsies band from your number one intro music station, Real Radio, all across the world on www.realradio.lk and all across the island on 97.1. Feeling hopeful.

0: in the epicenter of a retro hit storm. 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

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Wherever you are, whatever you do, may you have a blessed and wonderful day. And yeah, it's Man Marcus gonna be with you all the way till 5 o'clock, playing you nothing but the best mix of music. I hope all of you will be safe and sound back home soon after work. May it be bad weather or may it be bad traffic. May there be peace wherever you go. And this is your man Marcus, the pleasure amplifying you all the number one retro hits from an era that will never come back. Be with me, I'll be with you part two. Read some news. Yes, let's check out.

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1: Yeah, and it's time for some news. All right, so yes, you're now listening to The Real Shuffle, and I'm about to be with you all till 5 o'clock, and we have a news with a headline, Sri Lanka's first motorcycle lane. Sri Lanka's first ever motorcycle lane. Okay. A new step towards safer roads, Sri Lanka's first motorcycle lane. So there is going to be a lane exclusively for motorcycles alone. And yes, so you know what that means. Sri Lanka's first motorcycle lane, a new step towards safer roads. For decades, and road safety has remained a major public concern in Sri Lanka, especially with the growing number of motorcycle users. Recognizing the need for safer mobility solutions, Sri Lanka is preparing to introduce its first dedicated motorcycle lane, marking a significant step towards a more organized road environment. Yes, the initiative will begin as a pilot project in Paluvanchikkudi, Batikulu, where a separate lane will be created for motorcycle riders. According to the Transport, Highways and Urban Development Ministry, Minister Bimal Ratnayake, the project aims to reduce motorcycle-related accidents by providing riders with a safe space away from other vehicles. The lane will use physical separators such as rubber dividers. To improve protection and traffic management. Motorcycles have become an essential mode of transport for many Sri Lankans due to their affordability and convenience. However, riders remain among the most vulnerable road users, making safety-focused infrastructure a critical requirement. This initiative reflects a shift from only enforcing road rules towards developing smarter transport solutions for different road users. The project was introduced alongside the 100-400 National Corporate Motorcycle Safety Program, which focuses on improving riders' awareness and safety practices through public and private sectors' collaboration. If successful, this pilot project could become a model for introducing dedicated motorcycle lanes in other areas. Beyond improving road safety, it represents a broader vision of creating more disciplined, inclusive, and modern transportation system. And yes, just one headline that I believe would catch everyone's attention, very especially road rules, right? So yeah, let's move along with more of your hits, and I'll be reading a few more headlines soon after this song. 36 minutes past 1 is your time.

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0: Bruce Willis, a song called Save the Last Dance for Me. 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

It is what it is. It's a Thursday, everybody. It's a beautiful Thursday as well. Got a really good show for you. And this is very especially out to all the ladies with us. This is Jason Bond kicking things off. And you're on the drive. Lined up for you in the next few minutes. We're bringing on some Dire Straits. We have some Queen. We've got Belinda Carlisle. Keep those dedications coming in.

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2: This is truly amazing.

Taking you to a different neighborhood, actually, Alice's neighborhood. Good evening. Welcome to The Drive. We've got a few dedications to get into, and one special one out to Anuradha, wishing you all the very best this Thursday evening. I believe you're looking forward to the weekend. We have one also special one out to Stefan, Jackie, Christina, Princess Rachel, Jason, Kiara, and baby Rihanna, out to you very specially from Judy Costa. And a special dedication out to Annette Fernando, wishing you a blessed Thursday. And a special hello out to Sheriff Dean, Zahim Dean. Hope you're enjoying your Thursday as well. And also special hello out to Ronald Derek, wishing you a wonderful Thursday. Right, keep the dedications coming in. We'll get into more of your dedications. We have some interesting drive time stories. We've got some Dire Straits on the way, something from Pat Benatar. We have Queen. We've got Milli Vanilli, some great music from the years gone by. This is how you can get through. You can post up your dedication, or that's on our Facebook fan page, or you can call us up as well.

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taking you down to the era when great music came out and fantastic performance there from Dire Straits. Great guitar work, songwriting skills. Where do you ever find that now? Anyway, back to the dedications. Actually, we've got a special one out to Surain. Hope you're having a really good Thursday as you drive home. We have to say a special hello out to Shanas Nalim, wishing you all the very best. Hope you're having a really good Thursday. And a special hello out to Ronald Derrick as well, wishing you a fantastic Thursday evening. And out to Filomena Fernando as well. Hope you're having a really good Thursday. Great day at office and now obviously driving home. Now, some positive news for you. And the stock market was down during the last couple of days. But now, we saw positive signs actually yesterday. The All Share Price Index jumping up 84.86 points, closing the day at 21,167. The S&P SL20 Index also advancing by 8.15 points and ending trading at 5,945. Great news. Let's hope this this trend continues. Right, something from Pat Benatar. Keep the dedications coming in.

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Right, something from Queen describing some things that happened to ex-politicians in Sri Lanka. Good evening, welcome to The Drive. This is Jason Bum. And this happened during the Aurudu holidays, where this young lady was anxious to win the Aurudu Queen title, right? She brought a python to the dance floor and danced the night away with the python around her neck. Now, according to wildlife officials, keeping, transporting, displaying, selling any protected wildlife animal, or wild animal I should say, is against the law. The biggest problem here was that this went viral on social media. Otherwise, she would have gotten away with it, right? She was produced before the magistrate's court along with the man who sold the snake. She pleaded guilty and was fined 50,000 rupees, and the seller was fined 100,000 rupees. Can you believe this? This actually happened a few months back, but it was just a few days back. She was produced before the court and found guilty. So believe it or not, right, keep the dedications coming in. More great music on the way. We have some more Drive Time stories as well, keeping you company this Thursday evening.

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1: Is the traffic letting you down? 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

0: That's what you call a feel good song, I should say. Really gets you into that Thursday evening mood, especially when you're driving. Special hello out to everybody on the Nigambo Road. We have to say a special hello out to Nihal, Nimali, Shinali, Ashan, Tanya and Felix as well. Wishing you all the very best this Thursday evening. And a special hello out to Ram, listening to the show. Wishing you all the very best. Also a special one out to Jackie, Shanice, Keanu. Out to you very specially from Christine Reeves. Now, usually this kind of thing happens only in Sri Lanka, but can you believe this? This happened in Poland and this video has gone viral. A passenger train in Poland went straight into a truck carrying straw bales. The video shows that the truck stopping at a railway crossing and the train going straight through it with all the straw bales falling off. Now, the driver of the truck has been arrested for driving under the influence. Can you believe this? And that was the last straw. Get it? Last straw?
1: Are you looking for a husband and a citizenship in another country? Come to our church. You will be given a chance to be a bride and your groom will be an angel. You will also receive citizenship in Zimbabwe. Miracle Stone Church. Credit cards accepted. Are you looking for a husband?

It's that time again. Time to step on it. Your destination is home. The Drive with Jason Bond, 009 on Real Radio 971.

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Great music right here on The Drive, Real Radio 971. And in just a bit, we'll be listening to something from Michael Jackson. We have Gloria Estefan, everybody. We've got some Shaken Stevens. We have Bananarama, some Madonna on the way as well. What more do you want? The best music as you drive home. And we're taking your dedications as well. All you have to do is post it up on our Facebook fan page, or you can call us up. And while you're doing that, some interesting drive time stories on the way as well. Again, welcome to The Drive. This is Jason Bond, and you're on Real Radio. What?

Hello, everybody. When I am driving, the traffic agitates me. The weather affects my emotions. That is why I'm tuned on to the Drive with Jason Bond 009. Nothing bothers me. Oh, dear. Well, almost nothing. Just let

0: Ladies and gentlemen, please round of applause. The Beatles, have to bring them on right here on The Drive, right? Welcome. Keep the dedications coming in. We've got a special hello out to Debbie, who called us up all the way from the Maldives, listening to us right now. And special one out to my family and friends. It says here, out to you very specially from Susie Von Gunster. Wishing you all the very best this Thursday evening as well. Now, this is an interesting story. Police in Indonesia have arrested a pilot of a popular airline after he was found guilty of smuggling illicit substances. Now, after conducting investigations, they did find lots and lots of substances. And this is live during a flight. And later found out that he was also under the influence. Now, this usually doesn't happen, right? But can you imagine the conversations that were on between the pilot and the cabin crew at the time? So, are we high? Oh, we most definitely are. We are.
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0: Very special out to our listeners in the hills, especially out to Oswin Hanifa, King of the Hills, we call him right here. Good evening, everybody. Welcome to The Drive. This is Jason Bond. Now, listen to this story. This news came in yesterday, and it turns out that Sri Lanka has restricted access to 24 online gambling websites. The Ministry of Digital Economy stated and confirmed that online betting sites who have been operating without licenses and proper documentation have been restricted, and this is apparently according to Section 44 of the Constitution. It's an offence, and in fact taking part is also an offence. And certain sites like 22bet.com, betfair.com, 1xbet.com have all been restricted according to the ministry, and this is just to name a few, right? So the next time someone asks you, hey, did this really happen? You can say, you bet.
1: Now we interrupt this program to bring you a report on who Donald Trump is actually talking to.
2: 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I will be your supreme leader. Now that all your Navy bases are destroyed, we will stop the attacks and we will take over your country. Okay?
3: 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Now calm down and take those tablets.
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Very especially out to our listeners in the United Arab Emirates. Bringing back some great memories, I've been told as well. Hello, how are you doing, Aruni? Thank you for getting in touch with us. Keep the dedications rolling in. We'll get into more of that later on. Now, listen to this story. Former Minister Akhila Viraj Karyawasam was arrested by the CID yesterday for misusing state resources. It turns out that Akhila was working under former President Ranil Wickremesinghe as his chief financial advisor, as you know, and had recruited staff to be employed as government servants, but instead they were working at his private filling station, causing a loss of 2.7 million rupees to the government. Now, apparently, this 2.7 million rupees was paid as salaries to this staff who were working privately for him. Unbelievable, right? So, I guess lots of heads will turn now, especially next time when he's running for MP. I'm sure he'll be doing a lot of running on public funds.

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And that is going out very specially to everybody still on the road. Some Backstreet Boys, right? We are still taking your dedications. We have the sports news coming away in a bit. And this is out very specially to Janet Leverman. She's having a really good Thursday. And looking forward to her extended break, actually. The weekend begins tomorrow. All the very best to you.

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Keep it real.

Good evening, everybody. Welcome to the third and final hour of The Drive. What a start there from Irene Cara. We've got a really good lineup before we say goodbye. Something from Hot Chocolate lined up in a bit. We have Wakefield from the 90s. We've got something from Wham. We've got Paula Abdul on the way. And some classics, actually. Olivia and John Travolta teaming up. Some Bobby and Glenn from the early 90s as well. And we are taking your dedication. So all you have to do is post it up on our Facebook fan page. We'll get into all of those dedications. Also, we have the sports news for you. Sports updates, sports roundup, and the weather forecast for you later on as well. Good evening. Welcome. When you

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And that's going on very specially to Rochelle listening to the show. And this is where we have a listen to sports news, right? And talking about winners, many companies, the corporate world is honoring Sri Lanka's champions, the gold medal winners at the Commonwealth Games. So that's happening right now as they return home as well. And on other news, we have some cricket news for you. West Indies taking on Pakistan. And actually, West Indies didn't have enough to win this. Initially, they scored 344. That's in the first innings. And the Pakistanis doing extremely well. 387. There was some big hitting. Shafiq, 160 not out. And then the West Indies were bowled out for 117, right? Some great work from the Pakistani spinners. Ali Usman is the man, the danger man. 39. For four, and Sajid Khan, listen to this, look at his figures, 12 for four, unbelievable. So Pakistanis winning that by 8 wickets. Pakistan 77 for 2, and absolutely no problems winning that quite comprehensively, right? So there you go, not too much sports today, but that's your sports roundup.

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That's George Michael on lead vocals. It's the band Wham right here. Final bits on the show. And according to the Met Department, expect some rain tomorrow. Now, this is a bit of a development because we were thinking nothing wrong. Nothing's going to happen during the next 48 hours or so. But the monsoons have set in. There's a depression in the Bay of Bengal. And that's going to lead to lots and lots of rain tomorrow. So watch out for that. It's all happening, isn't it, tomorrow? And this will go into the weekend as well. So rain expected during the weekend. Maximum temperature expected 27 degrees Celsius. So it's going to be a relatively cool Friday. And it will drop down to 23 degrees Celsius. Humidity levels around 60%. Wind speeds up to 45 kilometers per hour. That's something you need to watch out for. And thunder showers also expected during the weekend. So there you go. There will be rain tomorrow.

Something from Terence Trent D'Arby. Thank you for listening to The Drive. It's been an absolute pleasure hosting you today. But it's time for me to say goodnight. I'll be back. We've got a very, very good show for you tomorrow. Friday's edition of The Drive. Welcoming the weekend in style. Sounds good? Sounds like a plan. Inviting you to join me. It's Jason Bond signing off for now. Have a pleasant evening. And I will see you tomorrow. I'm going to leave you with this track from the 80s. Some great music on the way as well. Right here, Real Radio 971.

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0: Are you ready for the greatest celebration of Sri Lankan beauty and grace?
1: The Siyatha Big Twin Lady Miss World Sri Lanka. Congratulations to you.
0: Siyatha Big Twin Lady Miss World Sri Lanka 2026. The pageant that propels Sri Lankan beauties to the world stage, showcasing the talent, the beauty and the glamour of our very own queens. Siyatha Big Twin Lady Miss World Sri Lanka 2026. Send your details with a recent photograph on WhatsApp to 0716-501-501. 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
1: Siddha Big Twin Lady Miss World Sri Lanka 2026. 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Siddha Big Twin Lady Miss World Sri Lanka 2026.
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